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You got blood on your face, a big disgrace, waving your banner all over the place. 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

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My old chair starts a-groaning from all the sorrows resting on me, and my shoes are full of wrinkles like my face when I try

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But I wanna know for sure. So come on, hold me tight.

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Other things just make you swear and curse. When you're chewing on life's gristle, don't grumble, give a whistle.